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0: 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I need you en route to 16804 South County Road 206 for a 96-year-old female who got out of the hospital today, is lightheaded, fell and hit her head. Central Dispatch EMS 16804 South County Road 206 for a 96-year-old female who got out of the hospital today, is lightheaded, fell and hit her head. Page out 1914.
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0: Can I get a unit at Rocks 1100 North Hudson for an ongoing verbal domestic? It's not physical at this time, but I can hear screaming and yelling in the background.
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1: We have EMS come to this location for a juvenile female.
0: Central, copy.
1: I don't have a complaint at this time.

0: Central Dispatch EMS, make a tune route to 1100 North Hudson, 1100 North Hudson. It's going to be a request from APD for a juvenile female, unknown complaint. Central Dispatch to EMS, 1100 North Hudson, for a female juvenile, unknown complaint. Was a request from APD, first page out, 2110.
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0: Patient's going to be a 13-year-old. Chief complaint's going to be leg pain on the left leg.
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0: Adams with dispatch to Alpha CMS, 2516 Cherokee Strip, 2516 Cherokee Strip, for a 72-year-old male that is having extreme dizzy, nauseous, and sweating. Central Dispatch to EMS, 2516 Cherokee Strip, for a 72-year-old male that is extremely dizzy, nauseous, and sweating. First page out, 2030.
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1: 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I'll give any loss roller.
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2: 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Go ahead. We will be transporting one patient, not emerging at this time, to Jackson County Memorial Hospital.
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0: 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Mileage is 6.3.
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0: recording. Well, go ahead.
1: It's going to be a name in DOB. Last name is Fixco, Frank Ida X-Ray, Ida Charles Ocean. First name's Kendra, King Edward Nora, David Robert Adam. DOB is going to be 11-12 of 75, should be Oklahoma. Have an additional 44th.
0: Central 41, can you turn on that date of birth?
1: 11-12 of 75, be a female.
0: Be advised, I'm not getting a return. You can go ahead with a second.
1: Copy. Second's going to be Missouri 056, David 32001. Can you cross-reference with Oklahoma?
0: Central copy.

0: Good.
1: Be advised, not first, 10-12. We did find a 43 on the last name of Hayden with an alias of Fix Intro. It's going to be an expired Class D, negative 44s. First one is going to be a valid Class F out of Missouri. Expires 12 of 28. Negative 44s. Did find a separate one out of Oklahoma that is expired.

0: on the male or female subject?
1: The male.
0: Expiration for a poem is going to be 3 of 2025. Cell phone is going to be an ID card only.
1: Copy.
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0: 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It is a valid Class C. No restrictions. She thought about this. She's showing negative 44, but a possible out of Eufaula Police Department.
1: 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Thank you.

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Can I get you in route to 914 East Katy? 914 East Katy for a 55-year-old female who's having chest pains and shortness of breath. 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First page out, 015.

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0: 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Myself and 72 be out at the church in the 200 block of Grady, taking building security. 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
1: 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We're going to stand by until you get here so we can clear the church.
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1: Yes, sir.
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0: name, date of birth, sex.
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1: David Henry Adam Lincoln Ida William Adam Lincoln. First name spelling, person Mary Adam Nora Ida Nora David Edward Robert. Stand by for date of birth. Date of birth is going to be 1995-12-24.
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1: 세워면.
0: 네, Building's been cleared. Did you get a hold of the key holder?
1: 네, we've tried a few and have no contact.
0: 네, copy. Units B1098, building's locks resecured. If the RP calls back, correction. 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

0: 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RP station, a man and a female that are fighting. She can hear yelling. Unknown official at the time.
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0: Essential Oil Units, per description from the RP. 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
0: 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Central 29, you're going to be off of the units.
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0: 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Do you want that return or just for the logs?
1: Just 44s.
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1: Go ahead.
0: Last name Alexander, first name Marvin. Correction. 2003-0404.
1: Central copy. You want to check 4344's right?
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0: Unit to be 1098, made contact with the female party. She advised everything was verbal only. Attempted to make contact with the male. He was uncooperative. Unit to be 98.
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0: Good.
1: Yes, sir. Can I get you out to 600 Rosehaven? 600 Rosehaven. Harpy states that she is in Duke and her camera is picked up a 1012 at her back gate trying to get in. She advised no one's supposed to be on the property.
0: Copy, being right. You did advise 600.
1: Affirmative, 600 Rosehaven.
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0: 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She just got an order on her phone that somebody was at the back gate.
1: Copy.

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1: No problem. Be advised. She said she was on her way from Duke Plus to Smith's Hope Group.
0: Copy.

0: potential 41.
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0: 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She's also advising of some other things that might be going on, saying that she would talk to the officer about it. Can I send her to your 1021?
1: Copy, go ahead.
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1: 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Will be 1098.
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1: 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I got a 4344 already.
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0: It's going to be a Valor Class C, negative 44.
1: Copy. Can I get that 28?

0: I'm coming back to a 2024 GMC to a Rolando Garcia out of Orange, Texas. Expires June of 27, negative 29.
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1: Go ahead.
0: Yes, sir. I just received a call from 301 Rochester Drive. I believe it'll be at 305 Rochester Drive. She said there's some squatters there and there's a fire in the front of the house. I'm fixing to page the fire department to head that way.
1: Copying route.

Central Dispatch, Altus Fire. The address is believed to be 305 Rochester Drive. RP called stating there's some squatters there that have a fire in the front part of the house. Central Dispatch, Altus Fire. Address is to believe 305 Rochester Drive. The house there is to have a fire in the front of the house. She said it is in a containment, but she's worried with how dry it is. Page out 517.

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0: 10-12 here is cleaning up the property for a family member. He advised he did put some more stuff on what he initially started as a fire. Might still continue fire and just to soak it down.
1: Central copy. They said they'd be en route.
0: Copy.

Central Dispatch, Alpha 5. Yes, sir, 29 did advise there was a fire there. He'd like you to soak it down.

0: 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That's the show one.
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0: Affirm, and then just an insurance confirmation.

0: 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I have another 28 for the trailer on the semi.
1: Go ahead.
0: Adam William 4536.
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1: 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We had 20 Texas 16 Tom 942 Nora, and then if I can also get an accident number.

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0: JX9S. I was starting mileage.
1: Go ahead.
0: 92029. I'll be 10-8.

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0: Unit took 19.8 gallons. Mileage is 92043.

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1: 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He advised that he would move it today. It has been orange-tagged for removal within 24 hours.

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2: 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I lost visual of the 2970s between North Benson and North Crane.
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0: 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One of them's a female. Miles are 200-825.
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0: I'm out at the courthouse at 1015 times 4. Miles are 200826.
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0: 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I'll be checking out 711 West Tamarack and Walker.
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2: Copy, I'm 97. It's going to be right here in the 600 block. It's going to be a small chihuahua. I'm going to step out and see if I can get it off the roadway.
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1: 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I'll be 1098. 950 is off the roadway, but unable to be caught at this time.

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1: If I could get you a route to the area of 1100 East Tamarack, staff at Littleton's is requesting an officer to sit in the area till 10:14 due to the family having a dispute.
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0: 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Shows to expire 12 of 2026.
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0: dispatch to EMS. Can I get you up a 709 Vine? For a 77-year-old female who's having stomach pain and collapsed in the bathroom, is alert and breathing. Central dispatch to EMS. Can I get you up a 709 Vine? For a 77-year-old female who's having stomach pain and collapsed in the bathroom, is alert and breathing. Central dispatch to EMS. Can I get you up a 709 Vine? For a 77-year-old female who's having stomach pain and collapsed in the bathroom, is alert and breathing.
1: 3904, be responding.
0: 3904, okay.

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0: Gonna be 10-8. It's Will for the log. Note that one copy of Sam Journals, -2026-260, has been posted for order to the court.
1: Copy.

0: doing?
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0: advised we're going to be en route to private residence in Blair. I believe the address is 320 Hughes, H-U-G-A-T-S. One patient on emergency.
1: Okay.

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1: 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I'll give you a 10-21.
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1: I'm going to be 10-8, clear the junior high. They're going to call back in about an hour with an update.
0: Here's a copy.

Hotel Jackson 8. Can I get you a check on a 1026 vehicle? It's 283 by 000 acres. It's been red tagged, but someone says the doors are now open on it. OHP, the closest unit is in Hollis.

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1: Central Bacon.

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1: 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I shut it. It has been ripped.

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1: You are.
0: Can you turn around to the 600 block of North Main near Fraser Bank? Are we advised of a water tank of some sort in one of the turning lanes there? I'm unsure of how big it is or if we need to get street department to move it. It's going to be in the 1600 block of North Main near Fraser Bank.
1: Okay, copy. Right, so.
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0: 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It is off the roadway right here by Taco Mile.
1: Central copy. 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
1: Go up.
0: Show me out of Kincannon.
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0: central dispatch out to CMS. Can I get you around to 1501 South Park Lane? It's going to be apartment 707 for a 58-year-old female with bad kidney stone pain. She is alert and conscious. Central dispatch out to CMS. Can I get you around to 1501 South Park Lane? It's going to be apartment 707 for a 58-year-old female with bad kidney stone pain. She is alert and conscious. First page out, 1452.
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Delta Police Department, Perimeter Officer Combs, Badge 104.

I'll mute, stand by for a phone call. I'll just place them after Officer Combs, badge 104. 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

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General parking lot with Texas, Tom Sam John, 9902. Tom Sam John, 9902.

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0: 67, I have your return when ready. That Texas OLN comes back to a valid Class A driver's license for Prasheed Kriharan. Expiration date is going to be 8/19 of 31. He's going to be negative 34.
1: Just
0: FYI. He wants your 28 return.
2: The advised expiration is, it shows here, of 29.
0: Texas OLN 38692951 is going to be a valid Class A with an expiration of 8/19 of 2031.
2: It's showing it's a Class C with the expiration of 8/19 of 29 on the DL. And it comes back to that individual with that DL number out of Baytown, Texas.
0: Affirmative. It's going to be the same driver's license number. Date of birth is going to be 8/19 of 1997 out of Baytown, Harris County, Texas.
2: Can you give me the 28, please?
0: Texas Tom Sam John 9902 comes back to a 2019 Lexus, expiration 11 of 26, to Karen Alea Abest out of Houston, Texas, negative 29.

0: 10A clear traffic, also received the 21 from Jackie Kenmore. Advised that Terry is fell and she can't get him up, and she's requesting me to go out there and help him. She said he's not hurt.
1: Copy.

0: Do you happen to have an address for the Kenmores? I wasn't able to find one.
1: Nah, I can call and get it. I'm probably about 3 minutes out, but I'll call and give it to you.
0: Copy. If you have your GeoSafe on, I'll be able to see it.
1: My GeoSafe on.

0: Control 51.
1: You're right.
0: Yes, sir. Can I get you on route to 408 North Julian? BRP at this address advised there's been a white Chevy Silverado parked in the street for over a month. States that hasn't moved. She believes it belongs to her neighbor. The tag on the vehicle is going to be Queen Ida Mary 862 408 North Julian.
1: Okay.

0: 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Central, 51. Who's that 28 come back to?
1: I'm going to return to a Rodolfo Mesa, should be off of 1113 Maple.
0: Okay, can you check utilities, see if we come up with a 1021 form?
1: Affirmative.

0: 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We've got a big gap. Also, they advised to have us go in the west entrance and just pull over to the side.
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0: 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I'm having negative contact.
2: 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I made contact at 409. They're going to try and get it moved. They're telling me it's not starting, so they need there too.
0: Central copy.

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0: .43 given out of Texas, returns to a Marcus Jeffrey Rowley. Shows to be an eligible Class C license. It's going to be negative 44. I did locate a 43 also through Oklahoma. It just shows to be expired.
1: Okay.

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0: 26 there, sir.
1: 26, go ahead.
0: Ending miles are 200847. That's in unit 45. And you have a good evening, ma'am.
1: 26, thank you, you too.

kind of a bad thing. Friends get fired. The reminder of the meeting tonight at 7 p.m. at the station. Kind of a bad thing. Friends get fired. This is a reminder for your meeting tonight at 7 p.m. at the station. Kind of a bad thing. Friends get fired. This is a reminder for your meeting tonight at 7 p.m. at the station. Take out at 7 p.m.

Warren Road. It's going to be property damage. 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
1: Go ahead.
0: I'm going to turn route to 818 West Walnut. My RP is requesting a welfare check on his brother, Adam Ochoa. Smithy hasn't heard from him in a while and hasn't been able to make it to town to check on him. He is also requesting that you tell his brother that he was the one that sent him out there. It's going to be 818 West Walnut.
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413 Adam Charles Mary comes back to an expired registration. No other information.

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It's out of Lawrence, Kansas, and it's negative 29.

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0: I'll be 298 from this location. I have possession of the dog and headed to the animal shelter.
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